for mine that you like. Well, I'm gonna be here for the rest of my life, and all I did was shoot my wife.

You heard that Papa said you better stay good night, you better shut the light. If Papa told you no, you can go out tonight. But Papa didn't know Maria had a date and couldn't let him wait. So in a little while, she waited till the lights fell low. She went out the window to have a bow and so. There's a lot of hugging them, a lot of kissing them, a lot of hugging them, a lot of kissing them, a lot of

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I gotta keep loving on me and you.

I like that. 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Come on. Pick it up, pick it up, pick it up. I like that.